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1: 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You will hear about the eliminating of the negative and an accent on

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But you know that I still love you.

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Uit de musical Jesus Christ Superstar hoort u nu I Don't Know How to Love Him.

0: 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I'll take it down there. I'll take it down there. I'll try.
1: What's the name of this thing?
0: Poor Pilgrim of Sorrow.
1: Pilgrim of Sorrow?
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1: Pilgrim of Sorrow, okay.
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